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went down to Georgia, he was looking for a soul to steal. He was in a bind because he was way behind and he was willing to make a deal. When he came across this young man sawing on a fiddle and playing it hot, and the devil jumped up on a hickory stump and said, "Boy, let me tell you what. I guess you didn't know it, but I'm a fiddle player too. And if you'd care to take a dare, I'll make a bet with you. Now you play pretty good fiddle, boy, but give the devil his due. 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

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And then a band of demons jumped.

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Johnny said, "Devil, just come on back if you ever want to try again. 'Cause I told you once, you son of a gun, I'm

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5: Investigators have recovered the flight recorders from the Boeing 767-300 cargo plane that crashed at Miami International Airport on Sunday, killing 5 people. 5 others remain in serious condition following the incident, in which the aircraft overshot the runway and burst into flames. The Amazon-operated plane was arriving when the crash occurred. Officials are now analyzing the cockpit voice and flight data recorders to determine the cause of the devastating overshoot. The National Transportation Safety Board is leading the investigation into the deadliest aviation incident at the Florida airport in recent years. The college football matchup between Florida State and Southern Methodist University in Tallahassee has been delayed due to a power outage. A transformer on the stadium's west side failed, and reset attempts were unsuccessful. Players have returned to their locker rooms. Officials expect an update at 8:20 p.m. Eastern Time, and teams will receive a 10-minute warm-up once power is restored. The Dow Jones Industrial Average tumbled 254 points on September 4th, closing at 53,432, following the release of a stronger-than-expected August jobs report. The S&P 500 and NASDAQ also fell, dropping 20 and 41 points, respectively. Investors reacted to the robust job growth data, which signaled the economy's resilience and raised concerns about the potential for future interest rate hikes by the Federal Reserve.

0: Kenny Loggins, Footloose, Sappy Radio 92.5. 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

0: at Work on Happy Radio 92.5, and some new movies coming out this weekend at Shulman's Movie Bowl Grill. Their drama, Practical Magic 2. Yep, Nicole Kidman and Sandra Bullock are back. 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

Oh yeah. Oh yeah. What I like about you, the romantics. Hey. 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

0: 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Life is a highway. Yes, indeed. And the family table at the Open Table Church meets every Tuesday at 6:30 in the Old Casey Hall in Edna. They have a potluck supper, a Bible study, and everyone is welcome, regardless of denomination.
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Radio 92.5. Thanks so much for hanging. I hope you've had a great Labor Day and a great Labor Day weekend. I am Kreger. You make it a great Tuesday. I'll see you tomorrow night at 6. I'll leave you with you too, where the streets have no name.

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3: Investigators have recovered the flight recorders from the cargo plane that crashed at Miami International Airport on Sunday. The Boeing 767-300 aircraft, operating for Amazon, overshot the runway upon landing and burst into flames. Five people were killed, and five others remain seriously injured. The National Transportation Safety Board is now analyzing the cockpit voice and flight data recorders to determine the cause of the accident. This is the second significant aviation incident in Florida within days. A pilot was also killed in a separate small plane crash near a regional airport, identified as a four-seater Mooney M25. The Southern Methodist University football team faced Florida State under difficult conditions after a power delay left the stadium with limited lighting. Despite the challenges, the game proceeded, with kicker Nick Reed successfully converting a 22-yard field goal. The Seminoles Stadium experienced an outage, drawing playful criticism from their rival, the University of Miami. The unusual circumstances sparked debate about whether the game should have been played at all. Wall Street stocks tumbled Thursday, with the Dow Jones Industrial Average falling 254 points, following a stronger-than-expected August jobs report. The report showed solid gains in job growth last month. The Dow closed at 53,432. The S&P 500 and NASDAQ also finished lower on the day. Investors are reacting to the possibility that the strong labor market could influence the Federal Reserve's future monetary policy decisions. The technology sector also saw notable movement following recent corporate developments.
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5: Investigators have recovered the flight recorders from the Amazon cargo plane that crashed at Miami International Airport, killing 5 people and seriously injuring 5 others. The Boeing 767-300 overshot the runway upon landing on Sunday before bursting into flames. The National Transportation Safety Board is now analyzing the data to determine what caused the aircraft to fail to stop. Meanwhile, a separate investigation is underway after a pilot was killed in a small plane crash near a regional airport in Florida. That aircraft has been identified as a Mooney M20F. A 4-seater propeller plane. A university study has found that just 30 minutes of walking each day can cut the risk of early death by up to 30%. Researchers tracked over 200,000 adults for 5 years and discovered that even light exercise improves heart and brain health. Experts say the findings make daily walking a powerful, simple tool for living longer. United States stock markets fell sharply on Thursday following a stronger-than-expected August jobs report. The Dow Jones Industrial Average tumbled by 254 points, while the S&P 500 and the NASDAQ Composite also closed lower. The robust employment data has heightened concerns that the central bank may maintain higher interest rates for a longer period. Investors are now reassessing their portfolios in light of the resilient labor market information.
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4: Canada is bracing for a prolonged trade war as its counter tariffs on American goods officially take effect. The new duties apply to $20 billion worth of United States products, jeopardizing the stability of the world's largest bilateral trading relationship. This escalation comes just hours after President Donald Trump threatened to halt the sale of Canadian Bombardier jets in the United States. The move signaled a deepening conflict between the neighboring nations, with both sides digging in as economic tensions continue to rise. Yannick Smith returned a touchdown, 79 yards, as 19th-ranked Southern Methodist University outlasted Florida State, overcoming a power outage delay that limited technology during the game. The contest featured an old-school style of play, with quarterback Kevin Jennings shedding interceptions to throw for 430 yards in the victory. Florida State scored on a 39-yard Samuel Singleton run, but the Seminoles were unable to secure the win. Wall Street stocks tumbled Thursday following a robust August jobs report, with the Dow Jones Industrial Average dropping 254 points. The report showed solid job growth rebounded in August, exceeding expectations and raising concerns about potential interest rate hikes. The S&P 500 fell by more than 0.5%, while the NASDAQ composite also declined. Investors reacted to the strong labor market data, which suggests the economy remains resilient, but may prompt the Federal Reserve to maintain its aggressive monetary policy stance.
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5: 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Bazette with your local news. A convicted killer's fight to overturn his prison sentence is now before Texas's high criminal court. Devon Blunson was convicted in 16 for shooting at two police officers during a 12 standoff. The same day, investigators say he killed two young children. His death sentence was later thrown out, and a district attorney's decision kept him locked up for life instead. Now an appeals court has tossed his assault convictions over indictment wording, and the case landed before the state's top criminal court on August 20th. Wharton County remains under an outdoor burn ban for a third week, with officials reporting little relief ahead. Weekend rain fell short, leaving most soil far below safe moisture levels, and the county's drought index now averages 620 out of 800. Only areas near Lane City and the southwest corner escaped extreme wildfire danger. Statewide, more than 90,000 acres are burning, including an 85,000-acre fire near Abilene that's just 30% contained. Residents are urged to avoid sparks and report smoke to the Sheriff's Department. And the El Campo Ricebirds host Tomas in volleyball action today at 4:30, followed by varsity football against Gonzales at 7, both at El Campo ISD. Over in Wharton, the Tigers battle the Willow Ridge Eagles at 7 at Eddie Joseph Memorial Stadium. Get out and support your Friday night lineup. From the Bay and Beyond Newsroom, I'm JP. Our thanks again to Ward Real Estate for bringing you the local news this hour.

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4: 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On Wednesday at 8 a.m., the Veterans Meet and Greet Social Club will be meeting at Diamond S in Bay City. Beginning at 10 is the Little Ones Library Time at the Jackson County Memorial Library. Also at 10 is the Bay City Parks and Recreation Riverside Park Senior Fish event. Then at 10:30 is their Walk with Ease event at Latole Park. Starting at 11 is the Sweeney Community Library Preschool Storytime. On Thursday at 5, the Sweeney Community Library will be having their teen scene with this month's activity, making animal bookmarks. Beginning at 6 is the weekly Celebrate Recovery meeting at the Bay City Methodist Church, and a similar event in Edna at 6:30 at the Jackson County Hospital Activity Room. Also at 6, join the Bay City Country Club for their fried chicken and bingo event. Starting at 7, the Bay City Black Cats will be playing the Houston Ferb Ramens in Houston. Our thanks to Vibrance Health for bringing us the community calendar this hour. 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
4: Canada is bracing for a prolonged trade war as counter tariffs on $20 billion worth of American products take effect, jeopardizing the stability of the world's largest bilateral trading relationship. This action comes amid escalating tensions between the two neighbors. In a related development, President Donald Trump has threatened to stop the sale of Canadian Bombardier jets within the United States. The threat targets one of Canada's largest companies, intensifying the ongoing trade dispute. The new tariffs apply to a wide range of American goods, escalating the conflict between the two nations. Number 19 Southern Methodist University outlasted Florida State in a game marked by a power outage and limited technology. Quarterback Kevin Jennings threw for 430 yards, shedding earlier interceptions, while Yannick Smith returned to play 79 yards for a score. The contest was described as old school due to the electrical failure. Wall Street stocks took a sharp downturn on Thursday, with the Dow Jones Industrial Average falling 254 points. The decline followed the release of a stronger-than-expected August jobs report, which showed a solid rebound in job growth. The data has led investors to reconsider the likelihood of future interest rate cuts by the Federal Reserve, contributing to the market's negative reaction.
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5: 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Good morning, I'm J.P. Bazette with your local news. A convicted killer's fight to overturn his prison sentence is now before Texas's high criminal court. Demon Blunson was convicted in 16 for shooting at 2 police officers during a 12 standoff. The same day, investigators say he killed 2 young children. His death sentence was later thrown out, and a district attorney's decision kept him locked up for life instead. Now an appeals court has tossed his assault convictions over indictment wording, and the case landed before the state's top criminal court on August 20th. Wharton County remains under an outdoor burn ban for a third week, with officials reporting little relief ahead. Weekend rain fell short, leaving most soil far below safe moisture levels, and the county's drought index now averages 620 out of 800. Only areas near Lane City and the southwest corner escape extreme wildfire danger. Statewide, more than 90,000 acres are burning, including an 85,000-acre fire near Abilene that's just 30% contained. Residents are urged to avoid sparks and report smoke to the Sheriff's Department. And the El Campo Ricebirds host Tomas in volleyball action today at 4:30, followed by varsity football against Gonzales at 7, both at El Campo ISD. Over in Wharton, the Tigers battle the Willow Ridge Eagles at 7 at Eddie Joseph Memorial Stadium. Get out and support your Friday night lineup. From the Bay and Beyond Newsroom, I'm JP. Our thanks again to Ward Real Estate for bringing you the local news this hour.

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4: 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Beginning at 10 is the Little Ones Library Time at the Jackson County Memorial Library. Also at 10 is the Bay City Parks and Recreation Riverside Park Senior Fish event. Then at 10:30 is their Walk with Ease event at Latoll Park. Starting at 11 is the Sweeney Community Library Preschool Storytime. On Thursday at 5, the Sweeney Community Library will be having their teen scene with this month's activity, making animal bookmarks. Beginning at 6 is the weekly Celebrate Recovery meeting at the Bay City Methodist Church, and a similar event in Edna at 6:30 at the Jackson County Hospital Activity Room. Also at 6, join the Bay City Country Club for their fried chicken and bingo event. Starting at 7, the Bay City Black Cats will be playing the Houston Fur Brahmins in Houston. Our thanks to Vibrance Health for bringing us the community calendar this hour. 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
4: Canada is bracing for a prolonged trade war as new counter tariffs on American products worth $20 billion take effect today. This action jeopardizes the stability of the world's largest bilateral trading relationship. In a related escalation, President Donald Trump has threatened to halt the sale of Canadian Bombardier jets within the United States, targeting one of Canada's largest companies. Meanwhile, investigators describe a scene of utter devastation following a cargo plane crash in Miami that claimed 5 lives. The Boeing 767-300 overshot the runway, striking 2 vehicles occupied by the victims. Elsewhere, an armed man was arrested in Ohio after charging a Democratic gubernatorial candidate, Amy Acton, who was unharmed. Sources say defensive end Christian Gonzalez has agreed to a record-breaking contract extension with the New England Patriots, securing his future with the franchise. Details of the financial terms have not been disclosed, but the deal is confirmed as the largest for a player at his position in team history. The announcement comes as the Patriots prepare for the upcoming season, with Gonzalez expected to anchor their defense. The agreement ends weeks of speculation regarding his contract status ahead of the regular season opener. Wall Street experienced a significant downturn, with the Dow Jones Industrial Average dropping 254 points following a stronger-than-expected August jobs report. The robust employment data has fueled concerns that interest rates may remain elevated for a longer period, impacting investor sentiment. The S&P 500 NASDAQ also closed lower, reflecting broad-based selling pressure across major sectors. This market reaction comes as analysts reassess the trajectory of monetary policy in light of the resilient labor market.
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4: 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Good morning, I'm J.P. Bazette with your local news. A convicted killer's fight to overturn his prison sentence is now before Texas's high criminal court. Demon Blunson was convicted in 16 for shooting at two police officers during a 12 standoff. The same day, investigators say he killed two young children. His death sentence was later thrown out, and a district attorney's decision kept him locked up for life instead. Now an appeals court has tossed his assault convictions over indictment wording, and the case landed before the state's top criminal court on August 20th. Wharton County remains under an outdoor burn ban for a third week, with officials reporting little relief ahead. Weekend rain fell short, leaving most soil far below safe moisture levels, and the county's drought index now averages 620 out of 800. Only areas near Lane City and the southwest corner escape extreme wildfire danger. Statewide, more than 90,000 acres are burning, including an 85,000-acre fire near Abilene that's just 30% contained. Residents are urged to avoid sparks and report smoke to the Sheriff's Department. And the El Campo Ricebirds host Tomas in volleyball action today at 4:30, followed by varsity football against Gonzales at 7, both at El Campo ISD. Over in Wharton, the Tigers battle the Willow Ridge Eagles at 7 at Eddie Joseph Memorial Stadium. Get out and support your Friday night lineup. From the Bay and Beyond Newsroom, I'm JP. Our thanks again to Ward Real Estate for bringing you the local news this hour.

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2: 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At 6:30 is the Open Table Church Family Table Night in Edna. 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On Wednesday at 8 a.m., the Veterans Meet and Greet Social Club will be meeting at Diamond S in Bay City. Beginning at 10 is the Little Ones Library Time at the Jackson County Memorial Library. Also at 10 is the Bay City Parks and Recreation Riverside Park Senior Fish event. Then at 10:30 is their Walk with Ease event at Latole Park. Starting at 11 is the Sweeney Community Library Preschool Storytime. On Thursday at 5, the Sweeney Community Library will be having their teen scene with this month's activity making animal bookmarks. Beginning at 6 is the weekly Celebrate Recovery meeting at the Bay City Methodist Church, and a similar event in Edna at 6:30 at the Jackson County Hospital Activity Room. Also at 6, join the Bay City Country Club for their fried chicken and bingo event. Starting at 7, the Bay City Black Cats will be playing the Houston Fur Brahmins in Houston. Our thanks to Vibrance Health for bringing us the community calendar this hour. For the full listing of events, visit radiolinks.info and click on the community calendar link.
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3: Canada is bracing for a prolonged trade war as its counter tariffs on American products officially took effect today. These new duties apply to $20 billion worth of United States goods, a move that jeopardizes the stability of the world's largest bilateral trading relationship. The escalation follows a threat from President Donald Trump to halt the sale of Canadian Bombardier jets in the United States. That threat against one of Canada's largest companies comes amid the intensifying dispute between the two neighboring nations. The United States and the European Union have signed a landmark accord to share real-time satellite data for improved weather forecasting and climate monitoring. This agreement will give both sides access to critical ocean and atmospheric observations, boosting early warning capabilities. Officials say this partnership will significantly enhance prediction accuracy for extreme weather events, potentially saving lives. United States pork imports are being recalled due to contamination risks from listeria. The recall involves tons of pork products distributed nationwide. Health officials warn the bacteria can cause serious illness, particularly in vulnerable populations. Consumers are urged to check their refrigerators and freezers for the affected products and return them to the point of purchase for a refund. The exact scope of the contamination and the source of the outbreak remain under investigation as authorities work to remove all affected items from store shelves to protect public health.
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5: 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Good morning, I'm J.P. Bazette with your local news. A convicted killer's fight to overturn his prison sentence is now before Texas's high criminal court. Demond Blunson was convicted in 16 for shooting at two police officers during a 12 standoff. The same day, investigators say he killed two young children. His death sentence was later thrown out, and a district attorney's decision kept him locked up for life instead. Now an appeals court has tossed his assault convictions over indictment wording, and the case landed before the state's top criminal court on August 20th. Wharton County remains under an outdoor burn ban for a third week, with officials reporting little relief ahead. Weekend rain fell short, leaving most soil far below safe moisture levels, and the county's drought index now averages 620 out of 800. Only areas near Lane City and the southwest corner escape extreme wildfire danger. Statewide, more than 90,000 acres are burning, including an 85,000-acre fire near Abilene that's just 30% contained. Residents are urged to avoid sparks and report smoke to the Sheriff's Department. And the El Campo Ricebirds host Tomas in volleyball action today at 4:30, followed by varsity football against Gonzales at 7, both at El Campo ISD. Over in Wharton, the Tigers battle the Willow Ridge Eagles at 7 at Eddie Joseph Memorial Stadium. Get out and support your Friday night lineup. From the Bay and Beyond Newsroom, I'm JP. Our thanks again to Ward Real Estate for bringing you the local news this hour.
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0: It's Allison here with a look at your 9:30 weather report. It's currently 89 in Edna, 85 in Ocampo, 86 in Wharton, 85 in Bay City, and 88 in Palacios. Today's high is 95 with an overnight low of 78 and a 40% chance of showers and thunderstorms, mainly between 1 and 5 p.m. Tomorrow, Wednesday, is a high of 94 with an overnight low of 77 and a 60% chance of showers and thunderstorms. Thursday is a high of 93 with an overnight low of 77 and a 70% chance of showers and thunderstorms. Friday is a high of 93 with an overnight low of 79 and a 40% chance of showers and thunderstorms. Saturday and Sunday both have highs of 93 with overnight lows of 78 and a 30% chance of showers and thunderstorms. Monday of next week is a high of 93 with a 40% chance of showers and thunderstorms. Moving on to our hurricane weather board, for the next 7 to 10 days we are in the clear, and on ERCOT's side of things, we have plenty of power.
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3: 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At 6:30 is the Open Table Church Family Table Night in Edna. Starting at 7 is the Bay City Run Club Crew Run. On Wednesday at 8 a.m., the Veterans Meet and Greet Social Club will be meeting at Diamond S in Bay City. Beginning at 10 is the Little Ones Library Time at the Jackson County Memorial Library. Also at 10 is the Bay City Parks and Recreation Riverside Park Senior Fish event. Then at 10:30 is their Walk with Ease event at Latoll Park. Starting at 11 is the Sweeney Community Library Preschool Storytime. On Thursday at 5, the Sweeney Community Library will be having their teen scene with this month's activity, Making Animal Bookmarks. Beginning at 6 is the weekly Celebrate Recovery meeting at the Bay City Methodist Church, and a similar event in Edna at 6:30 at the Jackson County Hospital Activity Room. Also at 6, join the Bay City Country Club for their fried chicken and bingo event. Starting at 7, the Bay City Black Cats will be playing the Houston Fur Brahmins in Houston. Our thanks to Vibrance Health for bringing us the community calendar this hour. For the full listing of events, visit radiolinks.info and click on the community calendar link.
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0: Finding Cannibals from the 80s as we get rolling on Tuesday, which feels like a Monday. I'm not ready. It's such a good weekend. I wanted it to keep going. It's 92.5 Happy Radio. This is Ken Cocker. Thanks so much for being here. Yeah, back to work, back to nose to the grindstone. Goodness gracious. We're going to have our usual features coming up, including Born on Dates of the Lates and Greats and Milestones and Memories and Music Headlines. Stay with us. As always, the centerpiece of what we do is the great music. ABBA, 1977 coming up.
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0: talking about dream come true. Daryl Hall and John Oates. Daryl Hall recently had a kidney transplant. All accounts are that he's doing okay, but it's going to be a while before he's back touring. That song from 1980. And it's 92.5 Happy Radio. The good times and the great music are rolling on with Sheryl Crow, who, by the way, has a new album out later on this fall. Sheryl Crow's coming up.
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0: Sheryl Crow. Sheryl got a brand new album coming out in October. 92.5 Happy Radio. It's Tuesday, but it feels like a Monday. Are you over the hangover yet? I'm not talking about, not an alcohol hangover. A fun and food hangover. I'm indulged a little bit too much, I would have to say, during the course of this past weekend. I'll get over it, don't you? Will too. REO Speedwagon's going to be here in a bit. Michael Jackson, too.
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There you have the title track from Thriller, 1982. Michael Jackson's on 92.5 Happy Radio. This is your midday guy, Ken Cocker. And we're going to take a look at the born on dates of the lates and greats for today. Peter Sellers, a very funny guy, born this day in 1925. He died 1980. The great Patsy Cline, the country star, born in 1932. She passed in 1963. Remember Heather Thomas, the actress who played Jody in The Fall Guy and was in a lot of shows in the 70s and 80s? Heather Thomas celebrating 69 today. Amy Mann, the lead singer of Till Tuesday. Voices Carry, remember that song? She is celebrating number 66 this day. And boy, he was just a kid. Jonathan Taylor Thomas from Home Improvement. Hard to believe he's 45. And there's a look at the born on dates of the lates and greats for today. And we're heading to the Caribbean where the tide is high. From 1980, Blondie is on 92.5 Happy

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0: 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Ann Wilson, their lead singer, has her solo album called The Consecrated Ground, and she has said that Heart has enough music for a brand new album of their own, and that'll be out before the end of 2026. It's 92.5 Happy Radio doing the midday shift here. Tough getting back into the work mode, is it not? I would agree. Great music coming up to keep you company, though, and just around the corner, I'm going to play you some something from No Doubt. Got some Billy Joel coming up, too.
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0: Just a Girl is no doubt on 92.5 Happy Radio. And this Ken Cocker. Well, the Rangers and the Astros going at it in the American League West with less than 20 games left before the playoffs begin. And we'll have to just wait and see what happens. The Rangers got a series, an important one against the Seattle Mariners on the road starting tonight. It's 92.5 Happy Radio.
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0: Gentle Touch, 1986, 40 years ago. That is Genesis on 92.5. Abbey Radio, a look at the milestones and memories for today. The first appearance of the comic strip Blondie occurred back in 1930. Dagwood and Blondie, remember that? Ernest Hemingway's novel, The Old Man and the Sea, published in 1952. Jackie Wilson released his very first record on this day back in 1957. Now, in 1965, a small ad appeared in New York's Daily Variety asking for four young men for a new TV show. That turned out to be the Monkees. 445 guys applied, including Stephen Stills. Well, you know who won the battle. 1966, Star Trek premiered on this day, the original show. And in 1974, Gerald Ford pardoned Richard Nixon on this day. There's your look at the milestones and memories for today.
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You might be saying to me, hey, Ken, how can you be hungry after a three-day weekend full of ribs and bread and potato salad and apple pie? But I am. Lunchtime, right around the corner. 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
4: Canadian officials have announced retaliatory tariffs reaching as high as 50% on nearly $20 billion worth of American products, from steel to t-shirts. Prime Minister Mark Carney stated the United States trade war will come at a cost, marking a significant escalation in the dispute between the neighboring nations. The measures directly respond to recent American trade policies and affect a wide range of goods crossing the border. This action signals a firm stance from Canada as the economic conflict between the two countries intensifies. Aston Villa manager Unai Emery says the Champions League provides a new test that can kickstart their season. Villa have made a sluggish start to the Premier League campaign, and Emery believes the European stage offers an opportunity to reset and rediscover their best form. He insists the squad remains focused and determined ahead of their opening group match. Nike will be removed from the S&P 100 index on September 21st after the athletic apparel giant hit its weakest valuation in 12 years. The company's stock has struggled amid declining sales and increased competition in the sportswear market. This move marks a significant setback for the brand, which has faced mounting pressure from rivals. The removal from the benchmark index underscores the challenges confronting Nike as it works to regain its footing.
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0: pocket full of kryptonite. 92.5 is Happy Radio, and that is Spin Doctor. And time to look inside the brown bag lunch. As you might expect, a lot of leftovers from our big barbecue that we had on Labor Day. And so today, got some more rib tips. That looks good. Got some baked beans. Got some potato salad. A couple of watermelon slices. And a brownie. To round out what's going on, my beverage of choice is always is that ice cold Diet Dr. Pepper. So I'm kind of continuing the Labor Day weekend here with the food. Hope your lunch is equally as great. And we got music to munch by coming your way from Billy Ocean, Poison, and let's see, who else? Foreigner coming right up.
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From EM, open up and say, ah, that is Poison. I'm Ken Cocker. All the Brad Packers were in this, including, well, let's see, who was in this? Mayor Winningham, I recall, Demi Moore, and a whole lot more. St. Elmo's Fire from 1985, 92.5 Happy Radio. It's John Parr doing

0: is going to have an acoustic tour starting in April in Europe. If it does well, they'll bring it over to the United States. That feels like the first time. 92.5 Happy Radio. Time to find out what's in store weather-wise for the balance of the week. We're going to head for the 92.5 Happy Radio Weather Center and find that out. And afterwards, great music, including Duran Duran, coming up.
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3: 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It's currently 94 in Edna, 92 in El Campo and Wharton, 91 in Bay City, and 89 in Palacios. Today's high is 95 with an overnight low of 78, and we do have a 40% chance of showers and thunderstorms today, and it's looking like we may have that starting here soon between 1 and 5 p.m. Tomorrow, Wednesday, is a high of 94 with an overnight low of 77 and a 60% chance of showers and thunderstorms. Thursday is a high of 93 with an overnight low of 77 and a 70% chance of showers and thunderstorms. Friday is a high of 93 with an overnight low of 79 and a 40% chance of showers and thunderstorms. Saturday and Sunday both have highs of 93 with overnight lows of 78 and a 30% chance of showers and thunderstorms. Monday is a high of 93 with a 40% chance of showers and thunderstorms. Moving on to our hurricane weather board, for the next 7 to 10 days we are in the clear. And on ERCOT side of things, we have plenty of power.
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0: Hungry Like the Wolf on 92.5 Happy Radio from 1982. It's Duran Duran. This weekend, some excellent shows coming to the Showman's Movie Bowl Grill, including the drama Practical Magic 2, Sandra Bullock, Nicole Kidman in that one, the drama The Passion of the Christ, starring Jim Caviezel. Tickets and showtimes available at moviebowlgrill.com. 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

lunch hour is going really good. That's from 1987. What a great dance song. Originally done by Tommy James and the Shondell. That's I Think We're Alone Now and Tiffany's dance version. The song was so popular back in 1979 from the album Get the Knack. Starring Sharona, a real lady who, by the way, these days is a well-known real estate agent out in California. The Knack is on 92.5.

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0: Girls Just Want to Have Fun. That's her signature song from, let's see, 1983. Cyndi Lauper, who recently retired. It's 92.5 Happy Radio, and this is Ken Cocker. Well, the Astros and Rangers battling it out. Rangers out on the West Coast, and the Astros are playing the Philadelphia Phillies as they're down to less than 20 games before the playoffs in MLB.
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0: got to share. Her son, Chaz, recently got married. 92.5 Happy Radio. And if you were a fan of Friends, I'm sure you liked Matthew Perry a lot. His character, Chandler, what was his name? Chandler Bing, if I recall correctly. He passed away much too young, not too long ago. And Netflix is coming out with a series. It's called The One About Matthew Perry. And his sister is a assistant producer, I think, on this one. So there's going to be that that family feel to it. It's a three-part series, and it begins on Netflix on October 27th.
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0: What a great movie and a great soundtrack and a great song and a great pretty much everything. Purple Rain and Prince is on 92.5 Happy Radio. Are you handling the hangover? Not the alcoholic hangover, the food hangover from the food and fun hangover from the long holiday weekend. Yeah, it's a little tough getting back into work mode, no doubt about it. We'll make it a little easier. A lot of good music coming up. We'll play you some Kate Bush, Rock and Roll Hall of Famer here in a bit. Aerosmith and Madonna, they're all coming up.
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40 years ago for that song, Kate Bush. Running up that hill, 92.5 Happy Radio. No cell phones, no fax machines. 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

and you understand that Steven Tyler had to retire from Aerosmith because of problems with the vocal cords. You listen to that song, you say, I get that. I mean, there's a lot of gymnastics on that tune vocally. What it takes, Aerosmith on 92.5 Happy Radio. This is Ken Cocker. How about some?

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0: 1984. Don't forget Acoustic Fridays each and every week with Ryan Adams on his YouTube channel. 92.5 Happy Radio and Heaven. I'm Ken Cocker. What are we looking at weather-wise here? Well, the balance of today, a 30% chance of thunderstorms, 92, and then a 70% chance of rain coming tomorrow, high of 90, and then still a chance of showers on Thursday, lesser chance, about a 50%, high going to be 92. As you look at the temperatures for the balance of the week, going to stay pretty much in the low 90s, which ain't bad for this time of year. It's the second week of September. 92.5, have it ready.
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0: Jackson from the I'm Bad, a Smooth Criminal. 92.5 Happy Radio. This is Ken Cocker. And a reminder that Biblica Citizenship class is taking place at the Wharton Grace Community Fellowship room on 1900 East Bowling Street in Wharton this coming Sunday, September 13th from 3 to 5. Now, this is an 8-week course. You have to register for the class. 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And by the way, it's free. And this is 92.5 Happy Radio. Don't go anywhere. Lots of great music coming up in the near term. That's why we want you to hang out, because that's the centerpiece of what we do. Coming up around the corner, it's Bon Jovi and David Bowie.
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0: bit funky there. Rolling Stone, 92.5 is Happy Radio. And I'm Ken Cocker. We thank you for being on hand. While we had the opportunity, we'll take a look at the born on dates of the lates and greats for today. And let's see, we're going to begin with Peter Sellers, the great actor and comedian, born in 1925. Died quite young in 1980. Patsy Cline also died young, born in 1932. She passed in 1963, the great country star. Heather Thomas, now she was in The Fall Guy. Remember, she posed her character's name, Jody. And she was in a bunch of other things throughout the 70s and 80s. She's celebrating 69. Amy Mann, lead singer of Till Tuesday. They had the big hit record with Voices Carry. She is 66 today. Jonathan Taylor Thomas, the kid from Home Improvement, celebrating birthday 45. And there's a look at the born on dates of the lates and greats.
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or is on record, I should say, is saying that ZZ Top will carry on, even though his two co-founders have passed away, and we look forward to that. It's 92.5 Happy Radio. We're going to take a look at a whole bunch of stuff next hour, including milestones and memories, a community calendar, local and national news, and lots of great music on the way as well. Here come the Boss.

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4: New York Mayor Zain Mamdani says residents were lied to about toxic air quality following the September 11th attacks. Newly released documents show officials were concerned about asbestos contamination nearly everywhere around Ground Zero. The mayor released 170,000 documents during an event with comedian Jon Stewart, revealing the extent of the health risks. The evidence reportedly contradicts earlier public statements that the air was safe to breathe. These documents will now be examined by those affected and by the families of first responders who developed illnesses after working at the site. The Southeastern Conference has scheduled a vote on whether to expel Louisiana State University following controversy surrounding head coach Lane Kiffin's debut. The decision comes amid a backdrop of celebrity appearances and intense scrutiny. This vote could have significant implications for the conference and college football. A senior equity analyst says Apple has finally gotten artificial intelligence right with the upcoming iPhone 18 cycle. Angelo Zeno described the launch as a potential redemption moment for the tech giant. He believes Apple's AI strategy could drive a significant upgrade cycle. The comments arrive as investors closely watch Apple's ability to compete in the rapidly evolving AI smartphone market. The new device is expected to showcase advanced on-device AI features that could set it apart from rivals. Our thanks again to Transport Boats for bringing us the news this hour.

0: Mista and Kiri. This is Ken Cocker doing the cruise. It's 92.5 Happy Radio, helping you through Tuesday, which feels like Monday. Today's high 92, 30% chance of rain tomorrow, 70% chance of rain. High going to be right around 90 degrees. 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
6: 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Bazette with your local news update. A 53-foot mobile museum celebrating America's 250th birthday rolls into Wharton this Sunday. The Freedom 250 truck, one of only six touring the country, sets up at the Wharton County Historical Museum from 9 to 5. Visitors can sign a replica Declaration of Independence and crack codes from George Washington's spy network. A Texas Army reenactment group fires a working cannon hourly from 1 to 4 p.m. Food trucks and family activities round out the free event, organized by local teacher Kent Kopnicki. And Bay City celebrated a remarkable milestone as Oralee Wendell Abbott turned 100 years old. Mayor Robert K. Nelson honored her with an official proclamation declaring August 26 Oralee Wendell Abbott Day. Born in 1926, Abbott raised 11 children and now leads a family of 29 grandchildren and more than 40 great-grandchildren. She even received a congratulatory letter from U.S. Senator Ted Cruz praising her decades of faith and service. Known affectionately as Sugar, Abbott says she simply thanks God for every new day. For the Bay and Beyond Broadcasting Network, I'm JP. Our thanks again to Ward Real Estate for bringing you the local news this hour.
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September. Earth, Wind, and Fire from 1978 to 92.5 Abbey Radio. And this is Ken Cocker. Looking forward to some pretty much excitement here, or lots of excitement, I should say, as we proceed toward the playoffs in baseball. Astros and Rangers still got a shot at it. Rangers on the West Coast against Seattle, and it's Philadelphia and Houston going at it later on. And we're going to check milestones and memories for you momentarily, and a look at community calendar on the way as well on Abbey Radio.

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The 5K begins at 8 a.m., followed by Women's Day of Health through 2 p.m. at the MRMC campus, featuring breast cancer screenings, women's health information booths, coffee cart, jewelry, and more. 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

0: had enough over the weekend. QB 40, Rhythm in Your Seat Adult Exercising happens every Monday at 1 o'clock at Wharton Library, 1920 North Fulton Street. 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Just drop in and enjoy. It's 92.5 Happy Radio. 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
5: 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On Wednesday at 8 a.m., the Veterans Meet and Greet Social Club will be meeting at Diamond S in Bay City. Beginning at 10 is the Little Ones Library Time at the Jackson County Memorial Library. Also at 10 is the Bay City Parks and Recreation Riverside Park Senior Fish event. Then at 10:30 is their Walk with Ease event at Latole Park. Starting at 11 is the Sweeney Community Library Preschool Storytime. On Thursday at 5, the Sweeney Community Library will be having their teen scene with this month's activity, making animal bookmarks. Beginning at 6 is the weekly Celebrate Recovery meeting at the Bay City Methodist Church, and a similar event in Edna at 6:30 at the Jackson County Hospital Activity Room. Also at 6, join the Bay City Country Club for their fried chicken and bingo event. Starting at 7, the Bay City Black Cats will be playing the Houston Fur Brahmins in Houston. Our thanks to Vibrance Health for bringing us the community calendar this hour. For the full listing of events, visit radiolinks.info and click on the community calendar link.
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1: 92.5 is Happy Radio. And I'm Ken Cocker. Let's take a look at this day in Milestones and Memories on this day. 1952, Ernest Hemingway's novel, The Old Man and the Sea, was published. 1965, a small ad appeared in New York's Daily Variety asking for four young men for a new television show. 445 people showed up to audition. That show turned out to be The Monkees. In 1966, Star Trek, the original series, premiered on this day. 1974, Gerald Ford pardoned Richard Nixon. That's a look at the Milestones and Memories for today on 92.5. 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

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Tomorrow's already hump day, already Wednesday, so we'll be here to get you on the way toward the weekend at 10 o'clock in the morning. My good friend Amy Cross standing by to take you through the afternoon. It's 92.5 Happy Radio. 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
4: Newly released documents reveal the New Yorkers were misled about the safety of the air following the 9/11 attacks. Officials assured the public that it was safe to breathe. Yet these papers show that toxins lingered in the environment for months. The revelation comes from a release of 170,000 documents by the current mayor of New York City. The city's mayor, along with activists, argues that residents were lied to about the health risks they faced in the aftermath of the tragedy, sparking renewed scrutiny of the official response. The Southeastern Conference has scheduled a vote on whether to expel Louisiana State University from the conference. This decision comes after a week of controversy surrounding the team and its new head coach. The vote could have major implications for the future of the program and the entire college football landscape. American Retailer is closing 25 stores as part of a strategic effort to reduce its physical footprint and increase profitability. The decision comes amid ongoing challenges in the retail sector, with companies reassessing their brick and mortar operations to adapt to shifting consumer habits. Officials indicated the move is aimed at streamlining operations and focusing resources on more profitable locations and digital channels. The closures are expected to take place in the coming months, with affected employees being offered transfers where possible. This marks another significant adjustment for the company as it navigates a competitive marketplace.
1: Happy.

0: Just a reminder, there's fried chicken and bingo going on at the Bay City Country Club coming up on Thursday at 6:15. That's when the games get underway. Cards are just $10 each, and there's prizes and a cash prize for the overall game at the end. $15 will get you Cheryl's two-piece fried chicken dinner. Also, make your plans now for Thursday the 10th for fried chicken and bingo. Sounds like a good time.
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2: 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Bazette with your local news update. West Columbia School Board has voted to rename Briggs Field as Jack Hayes Stadium, honoring a coach who shaped football in two towns. Hayes led El Campo from 1962 to 68, guiding the Ricebirds to the 1967 state finals, where they fell to Brownwood. He then coached West Columbia starting in 69, taking the Roughnecks to that year's state finals, the school's only appearance, and finishing his career in 1980 with a record of 130 wins, 60 losses, and 5 ties. Hayes died April 27th at age 92. And volunteers in Victoria are gearing up for a fall roadway cleanup blitz. Keep Victoria Beautiful will host its annual fall sweep Saturday, September 19th from 8 to 10 a.m. with teams meeting in the Target parking lot before spreading out across the city's busiest entry points. Crews will target litter along Zach Lentz Parkway, Highway 87 near West High School, 77 North by Sam's Club, Business 59, and Bloomington Highway. If enough volunteers show up, teams will also hit Riverside Park and the Lone Tree Trail. Organizers say the goal is a cleaner welcome for Victoria ahead of the busy fall season. For the Bay and Beyond Broadcasting Network, I'm JP. Our thanks again to Ward Real Estate for bringing you the local news this hour.
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Hunter Education course going on in Bay City at the USO Service Center, 2105 Avenue M in Bay City. It's coming up on Saturday the 12th. If you're a hunter, you're required to take this course and learn more about firearm safety, hunting ethics, and so much more. The cost is $15. It's well worth it. I've taken the class. 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

0: 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Tickets and showtimes at moviebowlgrill.com. Getting a look at our weather forecast here in 1 minute. Stick around for it.
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4: It's Allison here with a look at your 4:30 weather report. It's currently 90 in Edna, 94 in El Campo, 92 in Wharton, 91 in Bay City, and 90 in Palacios. Tonight's low is 78 degrees. Tomorrow, Wednesday, is a high of 95 with an overnight low of 77 and a 60% chance of showers and thunderstorms, mainly between 2 and 4 p.m. Thursday is a high of 93 with an overnight low of 77 and a 70% chance of showers and thunderstorms, and that's mainly after 1 p.m. Friday is a high of 93 with an overnight low of 79 and a 40% chance of showers and thunderstorms. Saturday is a high of 94 with an overnight low of 79 and a slight chance of showers and thunderstorms. Sunday is a high of 93 with an overnight low of 79 and a 40% chance of showers and thunderstorms. And then Monday of next week is a high of 93 with a 30% chance of showers and thunderstorms. Moving on to our hurricane weather board, for the next 7 to 10 days we are in the clear, and on ERCOT side of things, we have plenty of power.
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0: the late great Michael Jackson on Happy Radio 92.5. So what else do you need to know about? Oh yeah, our digital app. Have you downloaded that yet? Why not? It's really super simple. Go to your Play Stores and type in Bay and Beyond. 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It's really super simple. We'll be compatible in the car, too. Very cool, right? Of course. Coming up, music from Lifehouse. 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
4: 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On Wednesday at 8 a.m., the Veterans Meet and Greet Social Club will be meeting at Diamond S in Bay City. Beginning at 10 is the Little Ones Library Time at the Jackson County Memorial Library. Also at 10 is the Bay City Parks and Recreation Riverside Park Senior Fish event. Then at 10:30 is their Walk with Ease event at Latoll Park. Starting at 11 is the Sweeney Community Library Preschool Storytime. On Thursday at 5, the Sweeney Community Library will be having their teen scene, with this month's activity making animal bookmarks. Beginning at 6 is the weekly Celebrate Recovery meeting at the Bay City Methodist Church, and a similar event in Edna at 6:30 at the Jackson County Hospital Activity Room. Also at 6, join the Bay City Country Club for their fried chicken and bingo event. Starting at 7, the Bay City Black Cats will be playing the Houston Fur Brahmins in Houston. Our thanks to Vibrance Health for bringing us the community calendar this hour. 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

925. 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We've got another long set of happy favorites. John Cougar coming up, Matthew Wilder too, right after the Romantics. Clap your hands. There we go. What I like about you is on Happy Radio 925.

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5: Newly released documents reveal New Yorkers were misled about the safety of the air following the September 11th attacks. According to city officials, the documents show that toxins lingered in the environment for months after the attacks, yet public statements at the time assured residents it was safe. The release of these 170,000 documents comes as part of an ongoing push for transparency. Investigative journalist Mamdani, alongside others, presented the findings, highlighting a significant gap between the known health risks and the information given to the public. This revelation is prompting renewed scrutiny over the long-term health impacts on those who lived and worked near the attack site. The Southeastern Conference has scheduled a vote on whether to expel Louisiana State University following an unresolved dispute over a game against Michigan. The conference initially reversed course, seeking to have Western Michigan recognized as the winner in its matchup with Michigan. This decision has sparked further controversy, leading to the unprecedented vote, which could have significant implications for the university's athletic program and conference alignment. Meta has introduced Muse, a new personal artificial intelligence agent designed to handle everyday tasks, such as sending emails and booking travel. The announcement came on Tuesday, marking Meta's latest push into consumer-focused AI tools. Muse is intended to simplify digital chores for users, reflecting the company's broader strategy to integrate advanced technology into daily life. Financial markets responded positively to the news, with shares in technology giants including Apple and Microsoft showing gains during trading hours. The launch underscores growing competition among major firms in the artificial intelligence sector, as they race to capture user adoption and market share.

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1: 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My name is Amy. Thanks so much for hanging out with me. Shulman's Movie Bowl Grills got a couple of new movies for you. Passion of the Christ and Practical Magic 2. Easy for me to say. I dare you to say that three times. Tickets and show times for both of those movies can be found online at moviebowlgrill.com.
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7: 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Bazette with your local news update. West Columbia's school board has voted to rename Griggs Field as Jack Hayes Stadium, honoring a coach who shaped football in two towns. Hayes led El Campo from 1962 to 68, batting the Ricebirds to the 1967 state finals, where they fell to Brownwood. He then coached West Columbia starting in 69, taking the Roughnecks to that year's state finals, the school's only appearance, and finishing his career in 1980 with a record of 130 wins, 60 losses, and 5 ties. Hayes died April 27th at age 92. And volunteers in Victoria are gearing up for a fall roadway cleanup blitz. Keep Victoria Beautiful will host its annual fall sweep Saturday, September 19th from 8 to 10 a.m. with teams meeting in the Target parking lot before spreading out across the city's busiest entry points. Crews will target litter along Zach Lentz Parkway, Highway 87 near West High School, 77 North by Sam's Club, Business 59, and Bloomington Highway. If enough volunteers show up, teams will also hit Riverside Park and the Lone Tree Trail. Organizers say the goal is a cleaner welcome for Victoria ahead of the busy fall season. For the Bay and Beyond Broadcasting Network, I'm JP. Our thanks again to Ward Real Estate for bringing you the local news this hour.

We got all kinds of things going on around here, and sometimes we forget to tell you some important details, but we have an events page for that. KKHA925.com is our website. 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

0: 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Amy here, getting ready to head upstairs to the Weather Center and find out what's going to happen weather-wise now that we're in the unofficial part of fall, now that Labor Day has already come and gone.
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3: It's Allison here with a look at your 5:30 weather report. It's currently 89 in Edna, 87 in El Campo, 90 in Wharton and Bay City, and 89 in Palacios. Tonight's low is 78 degrees. Tomorrow, Wednesday, is a high of 95 with an overnight low of 77 and a 60% chance of showers and thunderstorms, and that's mainly between 2 and 4 p.m. Thursday is a high of 93 with an overnight low of 77 and a 70% chance of showers and thunderstorms, and that's mainly after 1 p.m. Friday is a high of 93 with an overnight low of 79 and a 40% chance of showers and thunderstorms. Saturday is a high of 94 with an overnight low of 79, and we do have a slight chance of showers. Sunday is a high of 93 with an overnight low of 79 and a 40% chance of showers and thunderstorms. And then Monday of next week, we have a high of 93 with a 30% chance of showers and thunderstorms. Moving on to our hurricane weatherboard, for the next 7 to 10 days, we are in the clear. And on ERCOT side of things, we have plenty of power.
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4: 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Beginning at 10 is the Little Ones Library Time at the Jackson County Memorial Library. Also at 10 is the Bay City Parks and Recreation Riverside Park Senior Fish event. Then at 10:30 is their Walk with Ease event at Latole Park. Starting at 11 is the Sweeney Community Library Preschool Storytime. On Thursday at 5, the Sweeney Community Library will be having their teen scene with this month's activity making animal bookmarks. Beginning at 6 is the weekly Celebrate Recovery meeting at the Bay City Methodist Church and a similar event in Edna at 6:30 at the Jackson County Hospital Activity Room. Also at 6, join the Bay City Country Club for their fried chicken and bingo event. Starting at 7, the Bay City Black Cats will be playing the Houston Fur Brahmins in Houston. Our thanks to Vibrance Health for bringing us the community calendar this hour. For the full listing of events, visit radiolinks.info and click on the community calendar link.
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Radio 92.5. I forgot to mention, my daughter got engaged over the weekend, and yeah, her name is Jessie. So congratulations to my daughter and her fiancé, Keenan. I'll be back your way tomorrow afternoon at 4 o'clock. Here's Huey Lewis in the news.

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5: Newly released documents reveal that New Yorkers were misled about the safety of the air in the months following the September 11th attacks. City officials publicly declared the air safe to breathe despite internal evidence showing hazardous toxins lingered for months. New York City Mayor Hussein Mamdani stated that residents were lied to, and the newly published files show official concerns contradicted public assurances. The release of 170,000 documents has reignited scrutiny over the government's response to the environmental dangers in the aftermath of the attacks. The National Football League season is set to begin, with quarterback Patrick Mahomes expected to start for Kansas City in the Monday night opener. However, the team faces concerns at the left tackle position. Elsewhere, the Michigan football team has dropped out of the Associated Press top 25 rankings despite a win, while Louisiana State University has climbed to 8th. The chief executive of NVIDIA, Jensen Huang, has declared that Artificial General Intelligence, or AGI, has arrived. This statement follows the unveiling of a new artificial intelligence model by Open Artificial Intelligence. Mr. Huang made the declaration while discussing the rapid advancements in the technology sector, suggesting that the capabilities of machines have now reached a level comparable to human intelligence across a wide range of tasks.

Happy Radio 92.5. I am Craiger. Hope you had a great Labor Day weekend. So glad you're here. JP will have a look at local news in a couple of minutes. Right now, crowded house. Don't dream it's over.

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6: 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Bazette with your local news update. West Columbia's school board has voted to rename Briggs Field as Jack Hayes Stadium, honoring a coach who shaped football in two towns. Hayes led El Campo from 1962 to 68, guiding the Ricebirds to the 1967 state finals, where they fell to Brownwood. He then coached West Columbia starting in 69, taking the Roughnecks to that year's state finals, the school's only appearance, and finishing his career in 1980 with a record of 130 wins, 60 losses, and 5 ties. Hayes died April 27th at age 92. And volunteers in Victoria are gearing up for a fall roadway cleanup blitz. Keep Victoria Beautiful will host its annual fall sweep Saturday, September 19th from 8 to 10 a.m. with teams meeting in the Target parking lot before spreading out across the city's busiest entry points. Crews will target litter along Zach Lentz Parkway, Highway 87 near West High School, 77 North by Sam's Club, Business 59, and Bloomington Highway. If enough volunteers show up, teams will also hit Riverside Park and the Lone Tree Trail. Organizers say the goal is a cleaner welcome for Victoria ahead of the busy fall season. For the Bay and Beyond Broadcasting Network, I'm JP. Our thanks again to Ward Real Estate for bringing you the local news this hour.
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0: Radio 92.5, Belinda Carlisle. Heaven is a place on earth. Boy, I tell you what, I know there are people that look forward to this every month. It's fried chicken and bingo at the Bay City Country Club. Happens this Thursday. The first game at 6:15, cards are $10 each. 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For the coverall game, that card is $15. Plus, you get Cheryl's two-piece fried chicken dinner.
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5: 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At 6:30 is the Open Table Church Family Table Night in Edna. Starting at 7 is the Bay City Run Club Crew Run. On Wednesday at 8 a.m., the Veterans Meet and Greet Social Club will be meeting at Diamond S in Bay City. Beginning at 10 is the Little Ones Library Time at the Jackson County Memorial Library. Also at 10 is the Bay City Parks and Recreation Riverside Park Senior Fish event. Then at 10:30 is their Walk with Ease event at Latoll Park. Starting at 11 is the Sweeney Community Library Preschool Storytime. On Thursday at 5, the Sweeney Community Library will be having their teen scene with this month's activity, making animal bookmarks. Beginning at 6 is the weekly Celebrate Recovery meeting at the Bay City Methodist Church, and a similar event in Edna at 6:30 at the Jackson County Hospital Activity Room. Also at 6, join the Bay City Country Club for their fried chicken and bingo event. Starting at 7, the Bay City Black Cats will be playing the Houston Fur Brahmins in Houston. Our thanks to Vibrance Health for bringing us the community calendar this hour. For the full listing of events, visit radiolinks.info and click on the community calendar link.
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